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I did it again. I forgot to bring my cookie cake. I literally have it at home, and I'm like craving it right now, and I forgot to bring it. Oh, it's going to be such a good snack when I get off. 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

0: Bumble is getting rid of the swiping to match feature, and they're going to start doing AI. Yeah, because anything that we use for AI turns out good. This seems not good.
1: 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I'm meteorologist Frank Johnson. Warmer weather will return tomorrow. Our forecast for tonight, partly cloudy and cool, a low down to 56 degrees. For tomorrow, a mixture of clouds and sunshine, a little bit warmer with a high up to 76. And on Thursday, partly sunny and nice with a high of 76. Stay tuned to News 13 and this radio.
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0: Sorry, this made me laugh out loud. It's called Boomer Bad News Drop. 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All right, that's coming up here in 8 minutes.
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It's called the Boomer Bad News Drop, okay? It's when you have an older relative or your parents and they casually send you some bad news, but they don't give you any context to it. Does that happen to you? This happened to me.

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guess this is where we're at. My parents were going out of town, and they literally just sent me a meeting request just now to watch the dog. 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

0: because I had to bring so many things out during my craft room because I'm reorganizing like my beads and some of my things, it's like I had to leave it last night as kind of a chaotic mess. But you always have to get a little chaotic before you can get organized, right?
1: 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I'm meteorologist Frank Johnson. Warmer weather will return tomorrow. Our forecast for tonight, partly cloudy and cool, the low down to 56 degrees. For tomorrow, a mixture of clouds and sunshine, a little bit warmer with a high up to 76. And on Thursday, partly sunny and nice with a high of 76. Stay tuned to News 13 on this radio.
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5: You know, it's interesting. For such a long time, I think people thought about diseases as something that mostly happened later in life. Just in recent years, however, we as a society have really begun to think about preventing certain ailments much, much earlier. Case in point, new study out of Northwestern University School of Medicine found the mid-30s are a major turning point for men's heart health. For women, about a decade later. But for the men, this is the time when you really need to be thinking about your heart health seriously. At a bare minimum, start seeing a primary care doctor once a year just to get your blood pressure and cholesterol checked. You can also look up and then do your best to follow what is known as the American Heart Association's Life's Essential 8. These are things everyone can do to decrease the risk of heart disease. I'm Dr. Sanjay Gupta, helping you live a better life.
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5000. Thanks so much for tuning in for me today. I love being back with you on Classic Hits. It's been so fun. Hey, hit me up on all my social media. Sparkle Speaks is my Instagram. Sparkle, Sparkle, Sparkle is my TikTok. Let's hang out.

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0: This is a News 13 Network weather update. I'm meteorologist Frank Johnson. Warmer weather will return tomorrow. Our forecast for tonight, partly cloudy and cool, the low down to 56 degrees. For tomorrow, a mixture of clouds and sunshine, a little bit warmer with a high up to 76. And on Thursday, partly sunny and nice with a high of 76. Stay tuned to News 13 and this radio part.
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14: A better life with Dr. Sanjay Gupta.
15: You ever wonder why the same cold virus makes some people so sick and others not sick at all? Well, according to an interesting new study out of Yale School of Medicine, one key factor is how quickly the cells in their noses, called nasal cells, respond to the virus and contain it. It's called the interferon response, and it can vary for different people. Now, when that response gets inhibited, it can trigger a different reaction, which leads to excessive mucus production and inflammation. In other words, a cold that is a lot more miserable. Of course, there are other factors at play: your genetics, any underlying conditions, immunity from vaccinations or previous infections. If you are trying really hard not to get sick, high-quality masks, they can be very effective. Also, good old-fashioned hand washing. And remember not to touch your face. I'm Dr. Sanjay Gupta, helping you live a better life.
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0: This is a News 13 Network weather update. I'm meteorologist Frank Johnson. Warmer weather will return tomorrow. Our forecast for tonight, partly cloudy and cool, a low down to 56 degrees. For tomorrow, a mixture of clouds and sunshine, a little bit warmer with a high up to 76. And on Thursday, partly sunny and nice with a high of 76. Stay tuned to News 13 on this radio part.
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11: What are the chances you are listening to this while drinking a nice hot cup of coffee? If so, don't let me stop you. For years, we've been reporting on the health benefits of coffee, and that's not going to stop today. A new study, this one out of Harvard School of Public Health, found that coffee and tea could help lower your risk of developing dementia. People who enjoyed 1 to 3 caffeinated cups a day saw the biggest impact. In addition to the caffeine, coffee contains hundreds of bioactive compounds that can influence inflammation, glucose metabolism, vascular function, and oxidative stress. It's also possible coffee drinkers might be doing other things that keep them healthy. Eating a more balanced diet, getting plenty of exercise, sleep, not smoking, or drinking too much alcohol. And finally, staying socially active. I'm Dr. Sanjay Gupta, helping you live a better life.
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3: A better life with Dr. Sanjay Gupta.
4: If you are the parent of an infant, it can be really hard to find baby foods that are truly healthy for your child. According to a new study out of UNC Chapel Hill, almost three-quarters of baby foods are ultra-processed and may contain additives that are linked to potential health problems later in life. The study's lead author said what shocked her was that the top ingredient in 71% of these baby foods wasn't a fruit or vegetable. It was one or more additives that babies' guts are not fully developed enough to be able to handle. Eating the right food at this stage of life is so important because this is when children begin developing dietary preferences for the rest of their lives. So take the extra time to look at the ingredient labels on the foods you are buying. You're going to want short lists and also ingredients that you recognize. I'm Dr. Sanjay Gupta, helping you live a better life.
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7: 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And remember, some say the 80s are back, but we know they were never gone.
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0: is hump day, boys and girls. Yeah, happy Wednesday to you.
1: Hump day.
0: Yeah. Fired up and excited about hump day, aren't we? Said nobody ever, but it is Wednesday. Happy Wednesday, kiddos. Got some Melon Camp keywords this morning, so hang on for that and it'll fly away. You go to the Rock and Roll Hall of Fame, too. It's pretty cool. I'd like to go to that. I really would.

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0: It's a Wednesday morning night trainer. I cannot tell you. I mean this. God is my witness. I mean this. How giddy this makes me. Were you raised on going to the Sizzler? Oh, God. I love the Sizzler. Sizzler was amazing. Do you miss going to the Sizzler? Because that was like a Sunday treat. There was one where I lived in Kentucky. It was like 20 miles away from us. We would leave church and go to the Sizzler on Sundays. Steak and Malibu chicken. And then that salad bar. Because at its biggest point, there were 700 of these. Now there are only like 76 of them, basically on the West Coast. They have revamped these locations, and the sales have jumped up by like 50%. It looks like they're going to start growing and franchising again. God, if we could get one of those, if I could get a Sizzler within 150 miles of me, I would go to that. Steak and Malibu chicken. Oh, I'm literally giddy right now about this. I cannot, because there was one in Florida, and it closed, and that bummed me out. Because, you talk about nostalgia. I mean, you're like biting into childhood there for me. My fat, chunky kid self, eating all I could at that salad bar. It's the greatest day ever. God, I love the Sizzler.
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5: 544 looks pretty good at this point. That's not too bad. Out of Socastee going north, you're trouble-free near the 17 bypass as well as in toward 501. And there's some building volume on the 17 bypass, but for the most part, that's still running well in both directions. Britt Dixon, right now traffic.
6: This is a News 13 Network weather update. I'm meteorologist Hannah Rahner. It is another chilly morning. Temperatures around 50 to upwards of 58 degrees. It is going to be partly sunny for today, and it's going to get warmer. We'll get more sunshine and blue sky. A high of 74, and a cold front tonight will bring a sprinkle or two for the overnight hours. Stay tuned to News 13.
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Classic hits to Idiot Style. Wednesday morning, boys and girls. Would you like to look like a NASCAR driver without being a NASCAR driver? Just walking around with, business logos all over your body? You can do that. Yes, George, coming up in about 5 minutes. Hang on.

0: Kiss. It is Wednesday morning, boys and girls, Night Trainer. Apparently, by the way, like the Night Trainer in the Morning Facebook page, please. Looks like I'm up to 955 followers now. Can I at least, for God's sakes, can you just call people and share it and get me to 1,000? I'm starting to get a complex. I'm not going to lie about it. It's hurtful. It's hurtful. How would you look like a NASCAR driver? Could be possible. A new report points out how many small businesses seem to be selling hats these days. And there's a reason for that. It's an effort to world build rather than to simply market or advertise. Oh, God. Don't say that to the sales roaches here in the building. God, they'll throw down. They might come in here and throat punch me for just saying that. Wearing a business hat is like a walking billboard, but it's even better than that. You're also asserting that you're a member of that company's tribe. You're voluntarily boasting your loyalty. Historically, it's essentially what sports teams have done. That's true. And more recently, hats have obviously been used as signal affiliation with certain causes in, well, politics. God. So businesses are trying to get in on this. They're making you... You're walking around. If they would pay me, I'd wear anything. I'd walk around with emblems for I don't know what. You name it, I'll do it. I'll sell myself out. I'm cheap and tawdry. Have money, we'll travel. Yes, I will.
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5: 544 is getting a little bit busier. You'll find delays forming out of Sancaste going north near Highway 31. Then again, getting closer toward Myrtle Ridge Drive, and you're trouble-free otherwise in toward Red Hill. 501, it's slowing going south in toward Conway from 16th Avenue in toward Highway 31.
6: This is a News 13 Network weather update. I'm meteorologist Hannah Rahner. It is another chilly morning. Temperatures around 50 to upwards of 58 degrees. It is going to be partly sunny for today, and it's going to get warmer. We'll get more sunshine and blue sky. A high of 74 and a cold front tonight will bring a sprinkle or two for the overnight hours. Stay tuned to News 13.
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Yeah. Let's do this thing. She's mopping them. Mopping them good. Sunny 103.1, Dirty Dimes Rear End Game, 626-9103. 626-9103. Gain of fund within the past 30 days at his per household. You got to wait till this. No, you don't have to wait till the second song. There's no second song. All right, of course, Dirty Don's, three great locations. I was at the Market Common location last night. Every Tuesday at that location, they got trivia. They got music all the time now for the season, too, so check those out. Because there's all each location does its own thing, and they all got their own different musicians, and they're all fantastic. Great happy hour Monday through Friday, 4 to 6. Check out there for lunch from 11 to 3. They got their shellfish show. What is it, like $12, $13 for that thing? I mean, it's a great deal. Anyway, check it out. Dirty Don's. $50 gift certificate for grabs this morning, 626-9103. 626-9103. All right, let me expose. Ladies and gentlemen, it's time now to drop trowel and expose a butt. I'll do it one more time. That is a fine-looking, shiny hiney there, boys and girls. Dirty Don's Rear End Game, $50 gift certificate up for grabs. Whose butt is that? Sunny 103.1.

0: 73.1, the Grand Strand's Classic Hits, most 80s, Night Train here. Sup? All right, happy hump day, boys and girls. Are you fired up about that? Yeah, I'm fired up about that. All right, 1039's rear end game, 626-9103, 626-9103. Expose that chunky rear one more time. 73.1, good morning.
1: Good morning.
0: Good morning.
1: I'd like to make a guess.
0: Yes, my dear, let's go for it. Let's hear what's on your mind today. Let's hear it.
1: Okay, how about Rock and Roll Fantasy by Bad Company?
0: By Bad Company it is. That's Rock and Roll Fantasy, yes. Bad Company. Good job. Who is this?
1: It's Laura.
0: You didn't really feel, you didn't sound too confident. You didn't sound cocky at all on that one. You know that, right?
1: No.
0: All right, you get a $50 gift certificate to Dirty Don's. Hang on the phone, okay?

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0: suggest that there may be a simple secret to keeping weight off after dieting. So you've lost weight. You just want to keep it off now. Which is, I've lost weight. I just don't find a way to put it back on. They say it's walking about 8,500 steps a day. So just, that's all you got to do is walk 8,500 steps. I don't have a step counter. I don't think it's going to be a lot of steps, though. People who work long hours are more likely to be obese. Well, I'm not obese, but I work a lot of long hours. You ever taken a flight to nowhere? A Delta Airlines plane got halfway across the Atlantic Ocean before turning back, subjecting passengers to an 8-hour trip to nowhere. They say it was an operational issue. The plane landed safely. That's upsetting. This is bad. Women face roughly 1.6 times the injury risk of men in a similar car crash, partially because crash test dummies skew heavily male. You know, they used to use pigs, didn't they? How many people are driving around with no neck? They would stick a big pig in there before they had these crash test dummies. A poor hog. You say, hey, man, we're going for a ride. Next thing you know, you're plowing into something. I mean, the poor hog. I mean, there was a lot of squealing going on. I'm sure of that.
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3: 501 is pretty slow in toward Conway going south near 16th Avenue. That gets a lot slower near Red Hill near 544 and continues toward Highway 31. And there's some building volume as you get closer toward Myrtle Beach after the 17 bypass. Bert Dixon, right now traffic.
4: This is a News 13 Network weather update. I'm meteorologist Hannah Rahner. It is another chilly morning. Temperatures around 50 to upwards of 58 degrees. It is going to be partly sunny for today, and it's going to get warmer. We'll get more sunshine and blue sky. A high of 74, and a cold front tonight will bring a sprinkle or two for the overnight hours. Stay tuned to News 13.
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It's a Wednesday morning. All right, John Mellencamp Flyaway. It's definitely a bucket list kind of a trip. I'll give you all the details and the first keyword of the day coming up right now. It's Dexy's Midnight Runners. Good morning.

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0: Next right here, happy hump day, boys and girls. All right, so John Mellencamp flyaway. And it's more than just a flyaway. I mean, it's just, what do you get out of this deal? All right, so first of all, you're getting premium tickets to see Mellencamp in Cuyahoga Falls, Ohio, Cleveland. Round trip airfare for two, two-night hotel stay, two tickets to the Rock and Roll Hall of Fame, $300 to spend at the Rock and Roll Hall of Fame store, $200 spending cash in the form of a gift card 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item. I mean, bucket list stuff, people. 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This, my God, these are, you, keywords are not supposed to have this many letters in them. Just saying. National keyword is authority. A-U-T-H-O-R-I-T-Y. God, don't be texting that and driving. That'd take 42 hours. Just text that. Text authority right now to 95819. Authority to 95819. We'll text you back to confirm your entry data. Messaging rates may apply. And as always, don't text and drive. For God's sakes, don't do it. Today is National Apple Pie Day. When's the last time you had some apple pie? Or as we like to say here in the South, pie. I want some pie. Somebody says, could I have a piece of pie? You know they're not from the South. Somebody comes up, you want some pie? Hello, my fellow Southerner. Pies don't contain any sugar, and the pastry shell is not generally eaten, but serves more as a container. That's the first original pie. That's 1391, or I should say pie. The 1700s, with the main difference being the addition of eggs, Marlboro's pudding and apple pudding are very similar to what we call an apple pie today. Did you know the apple pie is not American? It was not originated here in America. I mean, we own it now. In particular, in the set, we want some apple pie. We need some pie up in here.
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5: 544, there are delays getting heavier going north as you pass by Myrtle Ridge Drive. You run better toward Red Hill, though. The 17 bypass, there are some very minor delays forming near Myrtle Beach at 501, then again near 544, and some brief delays in toward Garden City as well. Rick Dixon, right now traffic.
6: This is a News 13 Network weather update. I'm meteorologist Hannah Rahner. It is another chilly morning. Temperatures around 50 to upwards of 58 degrees. It is going to be partly sunny for today, and it's going to get warmer. We'll get more sunshine and blue sky. A high of 74, and a cold front tonight will bring a sprinkle or two for the overnight hours. Stay tuned to News 13.
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Sunny 103.1, the Grand Strands Classic Hits in most 80s. I can't believe I played that song. You know I have a no, I have a, this is a no ABBA zone and a no Air Supply zone. You know how I feel about that. That one slipped up on me. That one slipped up on me there, I'm just saying. It is 8:27 now, Night Trainer. It's Wednesday. Time for your Koi Seafood Grill Common Thread Game. Two songs back to back. Of course, Koi Seafood Grill, our seasonal hours now, open Tuesday through Sunday. Live entertainment every Wednesday. Best sunset views between here and Key West, no doubt about it. Amazing food, too. Great drinks. Once you go, you'll be a regular. I can promise you that one. Koi Seafood Grill at the Marlin Quay Marina. All right, $25 gift certificate up for grabs. You can't have won within the past 30 days. That's per household. You got to wait till the second song starts. What, pray tell, is the common thread between these two songs?

0: Sunny 103.1, the Grand Strands Classic Hits and most 80s Night Train here. All right, Quasi's Food Grill Common Thread Game. 6269103, what was the common thread between those two songs? Let's go to the phones. Sunny 103.1, good morning to you and yours. How may I help you
1: on this fine
0: Wednesday? How may I help you?
1: I'm doing excellent. How are you?
0: I'm at peace with the world. Thanks for asking. What's on your mind?
1: You have to wait.
0: No, I do not.
1: Well, their band names are all letters, like Schultz.
0: Three. I was going for three. A, B, C, R, E, M. That's where I was going with it. Who is this?
1: It's Rick with Sugar Moth.
0: I ran into Rick over the weekend, didn't I there, big boy? Yes, I did. All right, you got a $25 gift certificate to the Quay Seafood Grill. Hang on the phone, buddy.
1: Hi, man.

0: gone under now. This has really affected one airport. There is a small airport near Pittsburgh. It's called Arnold Palmer Regional Airport. And I would have to say it's impacted by more than anywhere else by Spirit Airlines going under. Why? Because Spirit was the only carrier flying out of the airport. They're hoping to attract another airline to help fill the void. I mean, what are they, just they're twiddling their thumbs now? Social media is debating a moral dilemma that involves pressing a red button or a blue button. 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The red button is guaranteeing personal safety. The blue button offers the potential to save everyone. What would you... See, blue is my favorite color, but I would like to take care of myself on this one. So if I can save everyone and I'm going to die, is that the dilemma there? I don't know. I mean, that is a tough one. That is a tough one. eBay has rejected the GameStop $56 billion offer to buy the website. It's unclear what their buy now price would be. Yeah, you can buy it now. Now you click on the buy now button, we're going to have to cough up a little bit more. Just a little bit more. Venmo is changing its default to private, so embarrassing purchases won't actually go on your public feed. So you're in the whips and chains, are you?
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5: 501 is gradually clearing out in toward Conway. A little sluggish going south near 701, and some brief delays as you head in toward Red Hill from 544 toward Highway 31. After that, there's a brief delay in toward Myrtle Beach after the 17 bypass. Bert Dixon, right now traffic.
6: This is a News 13 Network weather update. I'm meteorologist Hannah Rauner. It is another chilly morning. Temperatures around 50 to upwards of 58 degrees. It is going to be partly sunny for today, and it's going to get warmer. We'll get more sunshine and blue sky. A high of 74, and a cold front tonight will bring a sprinkle or two for the overnight hours. Stay tuned to News 13.
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0: Billy Joel there. It is Wednesday morning, boys and girls. Are we having a good day today? Because it's Wednesday. We're all excited about that, right? Hey, you still got a few more minutes to where you can text in the national keyword authority in the Mellencamp flyaway. Authority. Don't ask me to spell it again. That's too many letters in a keyword, in my opinion, but you can still text it to 95819. The U.S. Treasury is shelling out $3 billion every day just to cover the interest on our national debt. Did you know that? A social media influencer was arrested after allegedly refusing to pay for almost $400 worth of food from a Nashville restaurant. Well, I'm an influencer. Don't you know who I am? Don't you know who I am? What do you do for a living? I'm an influencer. No, you're not. You're lazy is what you are. You loaf. You live in your parents' basement.
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5: 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That's a little sluggish as you pass by Myrtle Ridge Drive. Then again, near Singleton Ridge Road. You're trouble-free otherwise in toward 501. 501, that's a little sluggish in toward Conway. Then you're crawling in toward Red Hill from 544 around toward Highway 31. Bert Dixon, right now traffic.
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7: This is a News 13 Network weather update. I'm meteorologist Hannah Rauner. It is another chilly morning. Temperatures around 50 to upwards of 58 degrees. It is going to be partly sunny for today, and it's going to get warmer. We'll get more sunshine and blue sky. A high of 74, and a cold front tonight will bring a sprinkle or two for the overnight hours. Stay tuned to News 13.
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Rise of Kids. It's a Wednesday morning night train here. I don't know if you know this or not. This coming Saturday is International Pickle Day. And there is a company that's teaming up to have a nice, nice pickle drink. When's the last time you just wanted to drink a pickle? Huh? Probably never, right? God, I hope not. Anyway, that story's on the way. It's Whitney now.

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0: Classic Hits. It is so Wednesday morning, boys and girls. Make sure you like the Night Train in the Morning Facebook page. Thanks for making me your 13th favorite morning show. Not everybody can attain those heights. I can. 85% of Americans say they've had avoided at least one conversation in the past month they thought it would lead to conflict. Oh, God, have I ever. 35% doing so four or more times a month. And 61% say they regularly think it's just not worth getting into it when conversations turn difficult. I get it. My problem is, if you ask me a question, I'm going to give you my opinion. Don't ask me my opinion unless you truly want my said opinion, I'm just saying. Are you thirsty? This sounds refreshing. Because this Saturday is International Pickle Day. Grillo's Pickles and Smoothie King have announced a new pickle smoothie that features pickles and fresh produce. Oh, I don't know about you. My mouth is watering. Drinking a good pickle. Nice chunks of pickle in that smoothie. God. I only can hope it's chunky. Oh, that's got a good hunk of pickle in that smoothie. That's tasty.
1: This is a News 13 Network weather update. I'm meteorologist Hannah Rahner. It is another chilly morning. Temperatures around 50 to upwards of 58 degrees. It is going to be partly sunny for today, and it's going to get warmer. We'll get more sunshine and blue sky. A high of 74 and a cold front tonight will bring a sprinkle or two for the overnight hours. Stay tuned to News 13.
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Classic Kiss. Good Wednesday morning, boys and girls. You know, a lot of people do the peace sign or the bunny ears, if you will, gesture in selfies. You might want to stop doing that now. Give me 5 minutes. I'll tell you why. You better not be doing it.

0: the kids to the show. Wednesday morning, boys and girls, Night Train here. Make sure you like the Night Train in the Morning Facebook page, too, please. I'm not a big, put a peace sign or a bunny ears gesture in a selfie. Why am I not a big into that? Because I don't do a lot of selfies. Not really into that. A lot of people are, though. Some people don't know what to do with their hands in photos. One option is, the peace sign or the V gesture. Seems popular with the younger people, obviously. And scammers. Huh? What? According to a new report, cell phones are capable, and they're able to capture such high-resolution images that it's possible for your fingerprints to be extracted from them. Oh, my God. For this to work, you need to be pointing the fingers outwards, obviously, so the double V, when your fingers are facing toward your chest, would be safe. But you turn them around, that's bad. This would also take a significant operation to pull off using advanced AI, but it is worth mentioning because AI tech is moving so fast. This is mostly for close-up selfies when you're with your fingers in your forefront near your face. So tell your kids or grandkids, stop doing this. I mean, can you do anything anymore? I mean, AI is just going to ruin the world. It is totally going to ruin the world. I'm just saying. Be careful out there. It's scary.
1: This is a News 13 Network weather update. I'm meteorologist Hannah Rahner. It is another chilly morning. Temperatures around 50 to upwards of 58 degrees. It is going to be partly sunny for today, and it's going to get warmer. We'll get more sunshine and blue sky. A high of 74, and a cold front tonight will bring a sprinkle or two for the overnight hours. Stay tuned to News 13.
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0: I'm doing. The velvet dulcet tones of Bill West, the velvet throated Bill West is coming up next. He's got more keywords than the Mellencamp flyaway. So does young Matthew Scurry this afternoon for your ride home. So Bill's got the most music for you at work. Matt's got the most music for you at home. And then the love, kindness, and happiness that is Sparkle at night. She just, all she does for 4 hours at night, we just talk about puppies and kittens and unicorns. Don't forget about unicorns. All right, have yourself... I don't know where I was going with any of that. Have yourself a fantastic Wednesday. I'll catch you back here tomorrow. Until then, I am Night Train on the tracks and gone. See ya!
1: This is a News 13 Network weather update. I'm meteorologist Hannah Rahner. It is another chilly morning. Temperatures around 50 to upwards of 58 degrees. It is going to be partly sunny for today, and it's going to get warmer. We'll get more sunshine and blue sky, a high of 74, and a cold front tonight will bring a sprinkle or two for the overnight hours. Stay tuned to News 13 and
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Classic Hits on a classic hump day. Wednesday continues. It's Bill West. Let's give you the keyword this time around to win the John Mellencamp Flyaway. It is American. A-M-E-R-I-C-A-N. 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Good luck. Classic Hits are on. It's Madonna.

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0: classic hits. Enjoying the day here with some Survivor and me, Bill West, with your chance to win the flyaway to... it's like a double prize here. It's not only a John Mellencamp show, because that show is going to be Dancing World Words Tour. I want to add the L. Dancing Words Tour. And a trip to the Rock and Roll Hall of Fame and some spending money to splurge in the museum store. Text this hour's keyword. It's American to 95819. And we will text you back to confirm that you're in.
1: This is a News 13 Network weather update. I'm meteorologist Hannah Rahner. It is another chilly morning. Temperatures around 50 to upwards of 58 degrees. It is going to be partly sunny for today, and it's going to get warmer. We'll get more sunshine and blue sky. A high of 74, and a cold front tonight will bring a sprinkle or two for the overnight hours. Stay tuned to News 13.
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classic hits, and they wrapped up their season 24, the 24 seasons with American Idol. Lionel Richie was on. Actually, they did a big collaboration of him singing one of my favorites from him, one of his country songs, Deep River Woman, the other night. 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

0: Classic Hits with Van Morrison. And before that, Journey, and I've got some new Journey news. If you're not able to make their show coming up in South Carolina on the 18th at Colonial Life Arena, you got another chance. The final Frontier Tour gets another leg. 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It's Bill here. We got another blast of Michael Jackson to get your fix coming up, plus a free fix as well.
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0: like it's going to be the biggest biopic of all time, which is pretty interesting. 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American. 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

0: Feeling Footloose with Kenny Loggins there. I love some of these stupid news stories. Usually Night Train takes care of it weekday mornings, 6 till 10 here on Classic Hits. But I saw it where an authentic replica of the car from Knight Rider, Kit, the car, it's been in an Illinois museum for years, and out of the blue, they have cameras there in Illinois, and apparently it got a $50 speeding ticket from New York City. And they're like, well, you know, this car has been sitting here in the museum for a bunch of years, so I guess they have requested a hearing about the ticket. We'll see where that goes. Could Kit get a ticket even sitting in a museum? It's a possibility here. I'll keep you posted. Bill West coming up, music from The Cars and Eddie Grant to help Wednesday feel a little bit better here. Plus Toto, too, coming up.
1: This is a News 13 Network weather update. I'm meteorologist Hannah Rahner. It is going to be a sunnier day today, and temperatures are going to be in the mid-70s. We are going to get a cold front for tonight. It's going to increase clouds and bring us a shower or two. Temperatures for tonight will be mild in the low 60s, and tomorrow upper 70s, but still nice low humidity. Stay tuned to News 13.
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Classic Hits Wednesday here. We're kind of keeping an eye. Looks like we should have decent weather for the weekend. It's just been iffy lately. Give me the full forecast coming up within the next hour or so. Stay close. Right now, Bee Gees dancing through the workday.

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Working for the weekend. It's only Wednesday. You want to win a flyaway to go see John Mellencamp and go to the Rock and Roll Hall of Fame? All right. Text our keyword this hour. It is FOOL, F-O-O-L, to 95819. 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

0: Classic hits. Thank you for enjoying some music while you're working here. Elton John, who's been having a rough go. He's had to kind of rework the entire method with which he writes his songs following some blindness that he is dealing with. We've got the whole story on our website. Check that out here this morning. And actually, I should say this afternoon. It's noon. So let me give you that keyword for you to win the flyaway to go see John Mellencamp and your chance to win the tickets to go to the Rock and Roll Hall of Fame as well. Ready? Keyword this hour is FOOL, F-O-O-L. You can text that to 95819. FOOL to 95819. It's your chance to win. Don't text and drive. You got the hour to do it. Good luck.
1: This is a News 13 Network weather update. I'm meteorologist Hannah Rauner. It is going to be a sunnier day today, and temperatures are going to be in the mid-70s. We are going to get a cold front for tonight. It's going to increase clouds and bring us a shower or two. Temperatures for tonight will be mild in the low 60s, and tomorrow upper 70s, but still nice low humidity. Stay tuned to News 13 and
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24: A better life with Dr. Sanjay Gupta.
25: If you're someone who isn't super active, just thinking about the amount of exercise you're supposed to get every week can feel daunting. 75 minutes of vigorous exercise, 150 minutes of moderate intensity exercise. It's a lot. But I have some good news for you in the form of a recent study out of Norway. Researchers found that for most sedentary people, getting just 5 more minutes of meaningful movement a day had a statistically significant impact on their expected lifespan. So did reducing the amount of time they sat every day by just 30 minutes. That's not to say that this bare minimum is what you should aspire to, but I think it's a good reminder that doing something is always better than doing nothing. The point is, just get started. Work just a little bit more movement into your daily routine, and don't even think of it as exercise. I'm Dr. Sanjay Gupta, helping you live a better life.
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0: so jealous of this flyer. I love Mellencamp. I would love to go see his Dancing Words tour. You can do it. We got a flyaway, hotel, air. And since we're sending it to Cleveland, the home of the Rock and Roll Hall of Fame, we'll throw in not only tickets to the Rock and Roll Hall, but also $300 to spend in the museum store. So you want to win it. This hour's keyword to win is Fool, F-O-O-L. Text that to 95819. And stay close. We got Rock and Roll Hall of Famer.
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19: A better life with Dr. Sanjay Gupta.
20: What are the chances you are listening to this while drinking a nice hot cup of coffee? If so, don't let me stop you. For years, we've been reporting on the health benefits of coffee, and that's not going to stop today. A new study, this one out of Harvard School of Public Health, found that coffee and tea could help lower your risk of developing dementia. People who enjoyed 1 to 3 caffeinated cups a day saw the biggest impact. In addition to the caffeine, coffee contains hundreds of bioactive compounds that can influence inflammation, glucose metabolism, vascular function, and oxidative stress. It's also possible coffee drinkers might be doing other things that keep them healthy. Eating a more balanced diet, getting plenty of exercise, sleep, not smoking, or drinking too much alcohol. And finally, staying socially active. I'm Dr. Sanjay Gupta, helping you live a better life.
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I guess it's finally out. 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The Billy Idol Should Be Dead documentary is out. 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

0: It's classic hits. It's a Wednesday. Never a dull moment in the news here in South Carolina, at least when it comes to the Murdoch saga. Latest is today, Alex Murdoch has won the appeal, so that double murder conviction has been overturned. There's going to be a new trial. So the saga continues, and we'll be able to... If you haven't caught, my recommendation is catching the Hulu's dramatization of everything with Patricia Arquette. So just well done, and you can get up to speed with everything up till today now. It continues to get a little deeper. It's Bill West here. Stick around. More music for South Carolina and beyond, including Pink Floyd, Queen, and more next on Classic Hits.
1: This is a News 13 Network weather update. I'm meteorologist Hannah Rahner. It is going to be a sunnier day today, and temperatures are going to be in the mid-70s. We are going to get a cold front for tonight. It's going to increase clouds and bring us a shower or two. Temperatures for tonight will be mild in the low 60s, and tomorrow upper 70s, but still nice low humidity. Stay tuned to News 13.
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Classic hits from Queen to George Michael, and some chances to win snuck in there as well. Online, we got a flyaway to see Bryan Adams on tour. And coming up again at 5 o'clock, after 5 o'clock, Matt Skurr will give you the next keyword for the chance to fly away to see Mellencamp.

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0: for South Carolina and beyond. It's Bill West. Well, South Carolina's got some news today. Alex Murdaugh won his appeal, so that double murder conviction has been overturned, so they're going to have to do a new trial. I guess they're addressing claims of jury tampering and people writing books about it. And anyway, my tip is, if you want to catch up to speed on all things Murdaugh, if you're like not following it, I was late to watching it. The Hulu docuseries, Murder in the Family, so good. The performances and everything. But we're going to get a replay anyway in the media with the new trial, I guess. So we'll keep you posted on that. It's Bill West. Coming up, music from Jerry Rafferty, music from Yes, Joan Jett, and more. It's
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19: If you're someone who isn't super active, just thinking about the amount of exercise you're supposed to get every week can feel daunting. 75 minutes of vigorous exercise, 150 minutes of moderate intensity exercise. It's a lot. But I have some good news for you in the form of a recent study out of Norway. Researchers found that for most sedentary people, getting just 5 more minutes of meaningful movement a day had a statistically significant impact on their expected lifespan. So did reducing the amount of time they sat every day by just 30 minutes. That's not to say that this bare minimum is what you should aspire to, but I think it's a good reminder that doing something is always better than doing nothing. The point is, just get started. Work just a little bit more movement into your daily routine, and don't even think of it as exercise. I'm Dr. Sanjay Gupta, helping you live a better life.
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classic hits, Joan Jett, and some music perfectly curated for your workday. Here with me, Bill West. Matt Scurry takes care of the music for your ride home, including a chance to win the Mellencamp Flyaway to the Rock and Roll Hall of Fame. That's on the way just after 5 o'clock. But Matt, he's next on Classic Hits.

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Sunny 103.1 Drive with Matt Scurry on a hump day Wednesday afternoon. Appreciate you inviting me along for the ride today. 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

0: Classic Hits Wednesday afternoon, Hump Day Drive with Matt Scurry. Coming up in the 5 o'clock hour, have we got your name in the pot yet for that John Mellencamp flyaway? Do you know about it? Well, we'll tell you about it and get you qualified. Coming up in the 5 o'clock hour, I'll throw another national keyword out there for you. Well, here's something I thought I would never say. They're making a stage musical about the life of Weird Al Yankovic. I mean, he just recently had a movie made about him, what, a year or so ago? Now there's going to be a stage musical. It's going to be called Dare to be Stupid, the Weird Al Musical. Original story written, or actually co-written by Al himself. He says, the one thing that people have always said about Broadway is that it's severely lacking in Weird Al-based entertainment. And I think this musical should fix that problem immediately. That sounds like Weird Al. Weird Al on Broadway. Oh, my goodness. On the way for you, got some Bruce Springsteen, Beatles, coming up as well.
1: This is a News 13 Network weather update. I'm meteorologist Hannah Rahner. It is going to be a sunnier day today, and temperatures are going to be in the mid-70s. We are going to get a cold front for tonight. It's going to increase clouds and bring us a shower or two. Temperatures for tonight will be mild in the low 60s, and tomorrow upper 70s, but still nice low humidity. Stay tuned to News 13.
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Classic Hits. Wednesday afternoon drive with Matt Scurry. Not a bad day weather-wise. A little cloud cover. Temperatures bumping 80 in some spots. Mid-70s in others. So it's not so bad out there. Coming up, I was just talking about this yesterday. People throwing things on the stage while entertainers are up there performing. Well, it's happened again. I'll give you the details. Right now, Philip Bailey, Phil Collins.

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the highway to the driveway. 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

0: Classic Hits on a Wednesday afternoon drive with Matt Scurry. Yesterday I was talking about how Eric Clapton had a album cover, a vinyl record sleeve thrown at him on stage while he was performing the other day. Didn't hurt him. I mean, you know, it was a piece of cardboard, so it didn't hurt him, but still made him mad enough that he walked off the stage and did not give that audience an encore. Good for them. Well, now it's happened again. This time it's from a group that I'm not familiar with. You may be. The name of the group is Bring Me the Horizon, and their lead singer actually suffered a mild concussion Monday night when somebody in the audience threw a phone at him. They were just starting the concert into like their fourth song when the guy got hit in the head with the phone. He was able to continue and finish the show, sent a message out on his messenger later that evening saying that he was okay, just a mild concussion. But what is it with people throwing stuff on stage? I don't understand it. Remember the good old days when the only thing that was tossed up on stage were bras? You know, they were harmless. But now, crazy stuff being thrown up there. On the way for you, I got some Bananarama.
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0: Classic hits on a Wednesday afternoon drive with Matt Scurry. Coming up in the 5 o'clock hour, another national keyword for that John Mellencamp flyaway. If you haven't qualified, it'll be your chance to do that. If you have qualified, do it again. I don't care. I won't tell anybody. Well, mentioning Gene Simmons knows how to make a buck, listen to this. Kiss's singer and bassist Gene Simmons has announced the Gene Simmons Legends of Rock Expo. It's going to be featuring members of Kiss, Black Sabbath, The Police, The Kinks, and more. It's a three-day event. It's going to take place September the 25th through the 27th at the Westgate Las Vegas Resort and Casino. You can get tickets online and listen to these prices. Tickets range from $249 a piece for a premium weekend pass up to $2,795 for a Black Diamond VIP pass. That is a piece, okay? Gene himself is going to be on hand alongside Black Sabbath's Geezer Butler. The Police's Stuart Copeland will be on hand, the Kinks' Dave Davies as well as a plethora of other entertainers. I use that word every opportunity I get. Anyway, I tell you what, Gene Simmons, the man can make a buck. On the way for you, we got Heart, AC/DC coming up as well.
1: This is a News 13 Network weather update. I'm meteorologist Hannah Rahner. It is going to be a sunnier day today, and temperatures are going to be in the mid-70s. We are going to get a cold front for tonight. It's going to increase clouds and bring us a shower or two. Temperatures for tonight will be mild in the low 60s, and tomorrow upper 70s, but still nice low humidity. Stay tuned to News 13.
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3: 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And remember, some say the 80s are back, but we know they were never gone.
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Classic hits on a Wednesday afternoon drive with Matt Scurry. Just announced the Rolling Stones are saying they're not going to tour this year to support their brand new album that just came out. Next year, maybe, but say, nope, not this year. Need a little breather. Here are the Stones now.

0: Mats. How you doing? Wednesday afternoon drive with Matt Scurry. Did you hear Night Train talking about this morning? They are warning people to stop giving like the peace sign or anything where you point your fingers at the camera and then post those pictures online. They say they don't want you taking pictures of your fingers anymore because AI, if it hasn't already, AI will soon reach the point where it can steal your fingerprints. Now, my question is, what in the world is it going to do with them once it steals your fingerprints? I mean, I can't think of a single thing that I have that takes a fingerprint to open it. Maybe if somebody commits a crime and leaves behind false fingerprints, but everybody knows I'm not smart enough to be a good criminal anyway. But AI stealing your fingerprints off of a photo, the world we live in. Got some arrows.
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13: 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And remember, some say the 80s are back, but we know they were never gone.
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Classic Hits, Wednesday afternoon drive with Matt Scurry. We know we're reaching the end of the Late Show with Stephen Colbert, CBS, signing that show off next week. I'll tell you what, some of the other late night hosts are going to be doing to honor him next week. Right now it's MJ.

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0: the Kids Wednesday afternoon drive with Matt Scurry. A little hump day music to get you home today. Appreciate you spending some time with us. Probably know by now, but CBS is ending The Late Show with Stephen Colbert. I think the last show will be next Thursday night. And in a sign of late night solidarity, according to NBC and ABC, they say The Tonight Show starring Jimmy Fallon over on NBC will not run a new show that night. They're going to do a rerun. Same thing over on ABC, The Late Show with Jimmy Kimmel. Jimmy Kimmel Live is not going to be showing a new show that night. They will do a rerun. I guess it's their way of saying they want you to watch their friend Stephen Colbert with his last show. And they are all friends. I mean, just a couple of days ago, a couple of nights ago, they all got together and sat down with him on his show. It was Fallon, Kimmel, Seth Meyers, and John Oliver all joined Stephen Colbert on The Late Show the other night. So anyway, that show wrapping up next week. I think Thursday is the final night for it. On the way for you, some Los Lobos. We got John Mellencamp coming up as well.
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5: There is a delay getting a lot heavier on the 17 bypass. That's slowing in both directions near North Myrtle Beach, then again toward 501, and some brief delays towards Sankaste at 544. Then there's a jam up in toward Garden City as well. South of that, 17 jams up at Polly's Island. Bert Dixon, right now traffic.
6: This is a News 13 Network weather update. I'm meteorologist Frank Johnson. Nice, warm weather will continue through the rest of the week. Our forecast for tonight, partly cloudy. Can't rule out a stray shower, the low down to 60. For tomorrow, a mixture of clouds and sunshine, a nice afternoon with a high temperature up to 78. And on Friday, mostly sunny and nice with a high of 74. Stay tuned to News 13 and this radio.
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Classic Hits Wednesday Afternoon Drive with Matt Scurry. A little Madonna music for your hump day. And before that, we heard from John Mellencamp, which reminds me, we've got a John Mellencamp national keyword for the flyaway. We'll do that shortly after the top of the hour. Here's ZZ Top.

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0: Classic Hits Wednesday Afternoon Drive with Matt Scurry. The group Journey just coming out and announcing 40 additional dates this fall of their North American leg of the Final Frontier Tour. Add that to the 60 they've already got going on. That makes a grand total of 100 shows that they're going to be doing just here in North America this year. You know, the rumor is that Arnel Pineda has been wanting to get out. You know, the guy that took over Steve Perry's spot says he's been wanting to get out of this group for a while now because of the grueling touring schedule. And Neil won't let him. Neil wants that money. By the way, Journey is going to be live this coming Monday night at the Colonial Life Arena in Columbia. And then they'll hit the Spectrum Center in Charlotte coming up on the 20th. And Greensboro, North Carolina, at the First Horizon Coliseum on the 21st. If you want to check them out. On the way for you, we'll get that drive at 5 kicked off for your Wednesday afternoon commute.
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5: 544 is getting a little bit busier out of Saugusty going north. There are delays near the 17 bypass. Then again, near Myrtle Ridge Drive, that gets a lot heavier toward Red Hill, around toward 501. 501 jams up going northbound at the 17 bypass. Then again, from Highway 31 into toward Conway.
6: This is a News 13 Network weather update. I'm meteorologist Frank Johnson. Nice, warm weather will continue through the rest of the week. Our forecast for tonight, partly cloudy. Can't rule out a stray shower, the low down to 60. For tomorrow, a mixture of clouds and sunshine, a nice afternoon with a high temperature up to 78. And on Friday, mostly sunny and nice with a high of 74. 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
12: You know, it's interesting. For such a long time, I think people thought about diseases as something that mostly happened later in life. Just in recent years, however, we as a society have really begun to think about preventing certain ailments much, much earlier. Case in point, new study out of Northwestern University School of Medicine found the mid-30s are a major turning point for men's heart health. For women, about a decade later. But for the men, this is the time when you really need to be thinking about your heart health seriously. At a bare minimum, start seeing a primary care doctor once a year just to get your blood pressure and cholesterol checked. You can also look up and then do your best to follow what is known as the American Heart Association's Life's Essential 8. These are things everyone can do to decrease their risk of heart disease. I'm Dr. Sanjay Gupta, helping you live a better life.
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I think you'll agree, no fighter jet movie is complete without a love song, right? From the movie Top Gun, here's Berlin.

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They're in your neighborhood. National keyword for the John Mellencamp Flyaway this hour, RAIN, R-A-I-N. 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

0: Classic Hits Wednesday afternoon drive at 5 with Matt Scurry. Elton John says, yes, you can teach an old dog new tricks. In a recent interview with Rolling Stone magazine talking about the new album that he's got coming out, Elton says that he wrote this one in a complete reversal of the way that he usually writes music because he has some eyesight issues going on. He doesn't see as well as he used to. Because of that, he says that he has been forced to change his traditional songwriting process. Before, he would always write the lyrics first, and then he would develop the melodies around those lyrics. Now, he says, he's writing the melodies first and then adding the lyrics second. Says it's a complete reversal, tough to get used to, but once he got accustomed to it, he says he's pretty satisfied with the results. I guess we'll see when we get a chance to listen to the new album. National keyword this hour for that John Mellencamp flyaway, the word is rain, something we need very much. R-A-I-N, rain. Text that to 95819. Don't text and drive. Good luck to you.
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Now be safe. It's rain, 95819. 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

0: Classic hits, wrapping up a Wednesday afternoon drive at 5 with Matt Scurry. We'll get out of here and leave you with a little Foreigner music and some Michael Jackson coming up next.
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5: There's an accident at Clutterbrook that continues in North Myrtle Beach. It's on the 17 bypass at 11th Avenue. There's a very heavy backup for about a mile going south getting around it. Northbound, there's a brief backup that's not as bad. Mark Dixon, right now traffic.
6: This is a News 13 Network weather update. I'm meteorologist Frank Johnson. Nice warm weather will continue through the rest of the week. Our forecast for tonight, partly cloudy. Can't rule out a stray shower, the low down to 60. For tomorrow, a mixture of clouds and sunshine, a nice afternoon with a high temperature up to 78. And on Friday, mostly sunny and nice with a high of 74. 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
11: A better life with Dr. Sanjay Gupta.
18: For years, scientists have been studying the association between depression and dementia. As you might expect, the relationship is complicated. But there's this new study out of the UK which found it's not just broad strokes. There are six symptoms of depression that are especially correlated with dementia risk years later. Number one, losing confidence in yourself. Two, not being able to face up to your problems. Three, not feeling warmth or affection from other people. Four, feeling nervous and anxious all the time. Five, not being satisfied with the way tasks are carried out. And finally, six, difficulty concentrating. What we could be seeing here is the impact of people becoming less social, or that certain changes in the brain lead to both depression and dementia. But dementia takes longer to manifest. If you notice these symptoms, talk to your doctor about it. I'm Dr. Sanjay Gupta, helping you live a better life.
23: Brought to you by Keep America Beautiful and the Ad Council.

Classic Hits wrapping up the drive with Matt Scurry on this Wednesday evening. Appreciate you spending a little time with us. Sparkles coming up next. She's got great stuff lined up for you. Appreciate you inviting me along for the ride today. It's been a lot of fun. I'm going to leave you with Michael Jackson.

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0: All right, one of the most underrated candies was in the candy bowl today. Reese's Pieces. Like, oh my goodness, it's so good. Like, every time I eat them, I'm like, why am I not buying this by the gallon? Do they even sell Reese's Pieces by the gallon?
1: This is a News 13 Network weather update. I'm meteorologist Frank Johnson. Nice, warm weather will continue through the rest of the week. Our forecast for tonight, partly cloudy. Can't rule out a stray shower. The low down to 60. For tomorrow, a mixture of clouds and sunshine. A nice afternoon with a high temperature up to 78. And on Friday, mostly sunny and nice with a high of 74. 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

0: You want a Mac?
1: Great. Another thing to be stressed out about. Did you hear that? The peace sign or bunny ears, gesture and selfies, your fingerprints could be stolen, according to a new report. That because cameras are so high resolution, well, most cell phone cameras are huge, that it's possible for someone to steal your fingerprints. Great. Another thing to think about.
2: 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I'm meteorologist Frank Johnson. Nice warm weather will continue through the rest of the week. Our forecast for tonight, partly cloudy. Can't rule out a stray shower, the low down to 60. For tomorrow, a mixture of clouds and sunshine, a nice afternoon with a high temperature up to 78. And on Friday, mostly sunny and nice with a high of 74. 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
2: Across the country right now, at this very moment, there are probably arguments taking place about who's doing more of the housework, the homework, the shuttling of kids from this activity to that. It's true. By and large, women do more of this than men. But doesn't have to be that way. And if you and your spouse can level that playing field, it's going to make both of you and your kids happier. Psychologist Yelena Kecmanovic says, this might be how you get there. As hard as it might be at first, try to think of your partner like a teammate, not an adversary. Learn how to do some of the chores your partner does to get a better understanding of how much effort something takes. And finally, take the time to acknowledge what the other person is doing. And every now and then, even express your appreciation. That'll go a long way. I'm Dr. Sanjay Gupta, helping you live a better life.
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I was just thinking about this the other day. 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

forgot my emotional support water bottle. 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

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Trust us, you'll be a better human being for doing it. 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

0: 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TikTokers are becoming obsessed with under-consumption core. It's where you're proudly reusing old clothes, makeup, and furniture instead of buying new stuff. 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
1: 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I'm meteorologist Frank Johnson. Nice warm weather will continue through the rest of the week. Our forecast for tonight, partly cloudy. Can't rule out a stray shower, the low down to 60. For tomorrow, a mixture of clouds and sunshine, a nice afternoon with a high temperature up to 78. And on Friday, mostly sunny and nice with a high of 74. 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

0: So I watch Love is Blind. I'm pretty open with it. And I just read this article about how, and I quote, healthy communication does not test well on television. That's the reason why they pick the messiest people for those dating reality.
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definitely one of those people that will pay for convenience. I will pay to get things automated. I will pay for a service so I don't have to do something. My time is more valuable than having money, in my opinion. I want to be free. Anybody else like that? It's Classic Hits.